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Whoa.

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And I know it's stupid to be mad about the boy. I'm so ashamed of it, but must admit

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radio. Woehoe! The Music Time Machine. Where it's yesterday, once more. Yes, sir, play. Martin's Music Show.

0: 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Dit was Radio Atlantis, Nederlandse uitzendingen. En over naar de internationale satis.
1: 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But on Sunday, the 1st of September, around 10 o'clock, we'll be in the harbor of, we arrive in the harbor of Vlissingen around 10 o'clock in the morning, and we stay there till 4 o'clock in the afternoon. All Flemish disc jockeys and all English disc jockeys and all the people who helped Atlantis to make it a real fact will be there to say your last goodbye. Come to us and say last goodbye to us too.

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You find no food upon the table, boy, there's no fork up in the pan. But you better not complain, boy,

Happy Mondays, and the boys are back in town. Thin Lizzy had a similar hit with, and a song with a similar name. The boys are back in town. This is Radio Seabreeze. Gary Puckett on the Unigap.

Dean Pitney, taking us back to 1965. I Must Be Seeing Things. And before that, Gary Puckett and the Union Gap. And a track called Woman, Woman from 1967, right here on Radio Seabreeze.

things as we'd like them to be. But you know what truth is? It's that little baby you're holding, and it's that man you fought with this morning, the same one you're going to make love with tonight.

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1: The lovely Donny Parton, and We Had It All. And before that, Charlene, I've Never Been to Me from 1982.

0: love that track. Fleetwood Mac and Family Man. And before that, Jackson Browne and Rock Me on the Water here on Radio Seabreeze. I came across this. Do you remember this? The Cheeky Girls.
1: Cheeky Cars.
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The 11 o'clock news is coming up.

0: Donna Summer along with Musical Youth and Unconditional Love from 1983. If you'd like a mention or a record played, do drop us a line via our website and I'll put it on for you. It's David Bowie and Drive In Saturday.
1: Go to bed. Don't forget to turn on the light.

The Sumphrey Singers, take us back to 1973, and Mama Lou. And before that, Chris Andrews and Do You Wanna Love Me from 1974. Right here on Europe's number one, Radio Seabreeze. 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

couple of country tracks there. George Hamilton and Why Don't They Understand? And before that, Charlie Pride, Searching for the Morning Sun, here on Radio Seabreeze. This one's for Joe Lobo.

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1: Ronnie Donegan from the 60s, and My Old Man's the Dustman. And before that, Lobo, How Can I Tell Her from 1973. Keeping with the 60s from 1966, Lost Brothers, and Black is Black.

couple of rock and roll tracks there, Buddy Holly and the Crickets and Rave On, and before that Chuck Berry and No Particular Place to Go. Dave Hunt taking through until midnight. Frankie Valli and the Four Seasons, Toy Soldier.

Remember that one? Bucks Fizz and When We Were Young. A long time ago for me. This is Radio Seabreeze, Europe's number one.

for mowing the yard, $5. Making my own bed this week, $1. And going to the store, 50 cents. And watching little brother while you went shopping, 25 cents. 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Getting a good report card, $5. And raking the leaves, $2.

Chris Norman and Gypsy Queen from 1987. 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Don Gibson and I Can't Leave.

0: Don Gibson and I Can't Leave. Well, it's time for me to leave. I'll be back next week from 10 o'clock. Enjoy the rest of your weekend. And the 12 o'clock news is coming up next.
1: This brings us to the end of our programme for this evening. Musical entertainment will continue on radio.